That night in Paris, at La Belle Villoise, the master drummer was propulsive. With a skitter and a shudder and a rattle of the snare, as if a band of drummers on brachetti drums were playing in a circle, a cipher, a region.

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So this is a poem for Tony Allen. 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

the dawn of climate deregulation of the greatest extent ever known to men, and in the face of what shall remain as premises of the Third World War,

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I'm really times in the east wind. I'm asking why they so toxic. The scroll and screen finna pull you. Another app and narcotic. The politicians will stop it. They straying off topic. Toupee will deceive you. They lie if you want it. Care more about robotics and showing off their atomics. The kids getting a lunchtime. It's kinda ironic.

A spiral of notations, a fervescent halo, compounding the word, image, sound, mirage, visage, ages old and tumbling still to eternity. Bliss is in this nervous system. Scope of feeling is a rush in the air. It grooves and expands and vibrates through chromosomes of bliss. Atonal, tonic, tonal, tonic and tone. Omega and alpha, heavy with the gun of breath. Flight. Axis where the sky spun. Obscures the imprint of living sound glow.

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My family need anything I'm paying. Sat down telling her therapist stories, I know she ain't gonna relate. What's this, what's that, I don't